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0: Craiglin Mornings and the greatest hits of all time all day long. 104.9 The Cat. A classic from Queen. Well, good evening, everybody. I'm Chris Taylor. Thank you for hanging out with me tonight. So I don't know what you're doing for supper tonight, but save some room to have an ice cream cone. Today is National Ice Cream Cone Day. Now, ice cream's been around for a while, but the actual ice cream cone became famous during the 1904 World's Fair right here in the Midwest in St. Louis, and it was kind of by accident. So there was a guy, a vendor, selling ice cream at the World's Fair, and he ran out of the little cups that he put the ice cream in. And there was another vendor nearby that was making waffles, and he thought, well, let's just give this a try, right? So he rolled up the waffle, stuck the ice cream inside, and it became a huge deal. And then so after that, they perfected it. They changed it a little bit. But yeah, that's when it happened. They started molding these cones that we know now, the waffle, making the waffle cone. And so enjoy your ice cream. That's all I'm saying. Have some ice cream tonight, and preferably on a cone. Up next, Nirvana, Depeche Mode, and the weather forecast.
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2: Pressing through the rest of this first day of autumn with cloudy conditions. Our highs are cool at 65 degrees. Overcast for the overnight hours at our low mid-50s and becoming mostly sunny for Wednesday, the high 70. We do have the return of some showers by Thursday and then a ramping up of showers with thunderstorms by Thursday night. I'm meteorologist Jennifer Naramore.
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0: 1049 The Cat, 80s, 90s, and more. An 80s classic from Roxette. Now, Roxette, they're currently out on their 40th anniversary tour. It's a little different because the original lead singer, Marie, she unfortunately passed away from cancer in 2019. So they stopped touring for a while, but since it was the 40th coming up, they thought, why not? They found another person to sing, and they just said, you know, it's important for the music to be out there. So they did dates in Africa, Australia, Europe, and also getting ready to do some North American tour dates. Nothing in our neck of the woods yet. I'll let you know if something changes. Up next, Phil Collins and Bon Jovi.
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80s, 90s, and more. 104.9 The Cat. Well, good evening, everybody. I'm Chris Taylor. Now, if you've been hoping and praying and just crossing your fingers that Bon Jovi's going to tour again, well, guess what?

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0: 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From 1983, Pat Benatar and Love is a Battlefield. Now, when that song was written by the songwriters, they actually used it as a real slow song. It was going to be kind of a slow, mellow love song. And then Pat Benatar and her husband, Neil Giraldo, they got a hold of it. And yeah, they kicked it up a notch, made it faster, made it more of a rock anthem, and took it all the way up to number 5 on the Hot 100 chart. Coming up next, Prince and the Steve Miller Band.
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1049 The Cat, 80s, 90s, and more. Good evening, everybody. I'm Chris Taylor. Thanks for hanging out with me tonight. Coming up, Michael Jackson and Eddie Money. But first, Bananarama, cool summer. Guess what, everybody? It's over. Welcome to fall.

0: 80s, 90s, and more. 104.9 The Cat. From 1981, off of their album Ghosts in the Machine, that is The Police, and every little thing she does is magic. Now, that one came out in 1981, but Sting actually wrote that song much earlier, before The Police were fully formed. He wrote it in 1977, and at the time, it was a slow acoustic ballad, and he was working on another band. Yeah, he was going to be in a different band, and he was thinking this might be the song for that band, but things didn't work out, and then The Police came around, and it ended up becoming a Police song. Much faster, up-tempo song. Coming up next, Wham! Cyndi Lauper and the weather forecast.
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2: Pressing through the rest of this first day of autumn with cloudy conditions, our highs are cool at 65 degrees. Overcast for the overnight hours at our low mid-50s and becoming mostly sunny for Wednesday, the high 70. We do have the return of some showers by Thursday, then a ramping up of showers with thunderstorms by Thursday night. I'm meteorologist Jennifer Naramore.
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0: Craiglin Mornings and the greatest hits of all time all day long. 104.9 The Cat. That is Cameo and Word Up. Now, speaking of words, the dictionary has added about 1,400 words. Yeah, they do new words every year, the Merriam-Webster, just to kind of keep up with our culture and our changing and all that kind of stuff. And a lot of them make sense. And then some you go, really? Like looks maxing. Looks maxing is now a word. Yeah, double X, looks maxing. It's when you try to boost your physical looks through various, sometimes extreme methods. They've also got Trash Panda in there, which is a nickname for a raccoon. That's been around for a long time. Meme coin, digital currency, that's in there now as too. And also Rickroll. Yeah, Rick Astley. He's actually got a mention in there as well. So if you got some time and you want to look up all 1,400 words, go for it. Coming up next, we've got the Stones and Nina.
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0: 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An 80s classic from Denise Williams off the Footloose soundtrack. Now, Denise, she is still performing. She does concerts. She does a lot of 80s cruises and 80s gatherings. But she's really active in her hometown of Gary, Indiana, where she works with different community groups, food distribution efforts. And recently, she was honored with her own public mural. It's named Songbird. So look that up online, and if you're ever in Gary, Indiana, well, you got to stop by and get a selfie with it, don't you? Coming up next, Foreigner and Naked Eyes.
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Raglan Mornings and the greatest hits of all time all day long. 104.9 The Cat. Well, good evening, everybody. I'm Chris Taylor. Thanks for hanging out with me tonight. Now, coming up, how about this? Some Mr. and Billy Idol?

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Now, the best party in town is back. 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

0: 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A classic from Bob Seger and the Silver Bullet Band. Now, Bob officially retired from touring in 2019. He did a final tour, and now he kind of stays out of the public eye. He'll show up every now and then, maybe at a special music event or a charity, but for the most part, he just is spending his time in his native Michigan, and he likes to sail around the Great Lakes and spend time with his wife and his children and his grandchildren, just kind of kicking back and relaxing a little bit. Up next, we've got Crowded House, Daft Punk, and the weather forecast.
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2: Pressing through the rest of this first day of autumn with cloudy conditions. Our highs are cool at 65 degrees. Overcast for the overnight hours at our low mid-50s and becoming mostly sunny for Wednesday, the high 70. We do have the return of some showers by Thursday and then a ramping up of showers with thunderstorms by Thursday night. I'm meteorologist Jennifer Naramore.
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0: Breglin Mornings and the greatest hits of all time all day long. 104.9 The Cat. From 1986, Madonna, off of her True Blue album, Open Your Heart. Now, the songwriters, when they wrote that song, it was called Follow Your Heart, and they thought Cyndi Lauper would be great for it. They really wanted Cyndi to do the song, but somehow Madonna came across the song and was like, "Ooh, that one is mine." And so she took it and changed up the lyrics a little bit. And yeah, it'd be interesting to see Cyndi sing the original. Maybe someday, you know? We'll never know. Pink Floyd and Outfield up next.
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0: 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An 80s classic from Starship. Now, everybody, 39 days away from Halloween. So if you are looking for a good group costume or just an individual costume, you can't go wrong with the 80s, right? You can tease up the hair, get that Starship thing going. I mean, there's a lot of options. You can even go androgynous like Annie Lennox from the Eurythmics. We've got the Eurythmics coming up next.
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0: 1049 The Cat, 80s, 90s, and more. From 1988, that's the Beach Boys with their big hit Kokomo. You might remember that from the Tom Cruise movie Cocktail. It was a big, a part of that movie. Well, I don't want to disappoint you if you're thinking, you know what, I'm going to save up and I'm going to go to Kokomo. Yeah, spend a little time on the beach. Well, Kokomo really actually does not exist. Yeah, there is no little island off the Florida Keys. Nope, it's not there. But Aruba, Jamaica, Key Largo, Bermuda, all those destinations, they're real. So save up your money and go there instead. Up next, we've got When in Rome and Aerosmith, plus the weather forecast.
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2: Pressing through the rest of this first day of autumn with cloudy conditions, our highs are cool at 65 degrees. Overcast for the overnight hours in our low mid-50s and becoming mostly sunny for Wednesday, the high 70. We do have the return of some showers by Thursday and then a ramping up of showers with thunderstorms by Thursday night. I'm meteorologist Jennifer Naramore.
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1: Straight out of the 80s, some early music from Madonna and Lucky Star. Now, Madonna actually wrote the lyrics for that one herself, and she's pretty happy with it. And then the producer, Reggie Lucas, well, she wasn't happy with his mix. Yeah, she thought it was too heavy on the instrumental music. So she brought in her then boyfriend, John Jellybean, and they remixed it. And that is the version that you hear. But you know what? I wouldn't be surprised someday if the original gets released, you know, kind of on like one of those tribute albums or greatest hits or something like that. I think we'll hear it someday. Kenny Loggins and The Police are coming up next.
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Riglin Mornings and the greatest hits of all time all day long. 104.9 The Cat. Well, good evening, everybody. I'm Chris Taylor. Have you ever thought about how many songs we have about stalkers? Blondie's One Way or Another, Stan by Eminem, Paparazzi by Lady Gaga,

0: 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From 1984, Pat Benatar and We Belong. Now, that song was kind of a shift for Pat. Before that, she was kind of doing the rock anthem things, and then this song came along, and it was kind of more polished, more of a pop sound for Pat Benatar. She can do both. She can do it all. She's got like a 7-octave range, so yeah, Pat can do everything. Coming up next, Duran Duran and Don Henley.
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0: Craiglin Mornings and the greatest hits of all time all day long. 104.9 The Cat. The Cutting Crew and I just died in your arms. Well, happy Hobbit Day, everybody. If I forgot to wish you happy Hobbit Day. Yes, we are celebrating Hobbits because it was on this very day back in 1937 that J.R.R. Tolkien's novel, The Hobbit, was published for the first time. So if you haven't read The Hobbit in a while, well, put that on your list for this winter. And if you haven't seen the movie, I don't know, The Fellowship of the Ring, The Two Towers, The Return of the King, watch those this weekend or read the books. Do both. Coming up next, we've got The Eurythmics, Survivor, and the weather forecast.
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2: Pressing through the rest of this first day of autumn with cloudy conditions, our highs are cool at 65 degrees. Overcast for the overnight hours at our low mid-50s and becoming mostly sunny for Wednesday, the high 70. We do have the return of some showers by Thursday and then a ramping up of showers with thunderstorms by Thursday night. I'm meteorologist Jennifer Naramore.
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0: 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UB40 and Red, Red Wine. Well, good evening, everybody. I'm Chris Taylor. Now, you know how we always hear something's good for you, and then a few years later, something's bad for you? Well, red wine, still supposedly good for you. It's full of antioxidants. The grape skins have all those antioxidants in there. And there was a myth for a long, long time that, you know, French people, they drink a lot of red wine, supposedly. And people in France have lower heart rates despite eating all that high-fat food and cheese and all those things. So they were thinking it was the red wine. And now they're saying, no, it's not really necessarily it. French people don't eat. Maybe they eat high-fat food, but they don't eat as much of it as the other countries in the world. And they also do a lot of walking and, well, a lot of smoking, that's bad too. But right now, supposedly, red, red wine, still good for you. Up next, in moderation, the Red Hot Chili Peppers and Rod Stewart.
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0: Craiglin Mornings and the greatest hits of all time all day long. 104.9 The Cat. Joan Jett and the Blackhearts. I love rock and roll, and you know what I do too. Well, happy autumnal equinox, everybody. Yes, today was the big day. Goodbye, summer. Hello, fall. So are you ready for it? Are you ready for fall? Get out those sweaters. And yeah, I hope we have a long fall. I'm not ready for winter yet. I want the leaves falling. I want the pumpkins, just a cool, crisp breeze. But unfortunately, we're also losing our daylight. Yep, after today, we're going to start getting just a little bit less daylight every day. So, you know, I guess with the good comes the bad, right? Up next, we've got Tears for Fears and Journey. Have a great night, everybody.
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1: Pressing through the rest of this first day of autumn with cloudy conditions. Our highs are cool at 65 degrees. Overcast for the overnight hours at our low mid-50s and becoming mostly sunny for Wednesday, the high 70. We do have the return of some showers by Thursday and then a ramping up of showers with thunderstorms by Thursday night. I'm meteorologist Jennifer Naramore.
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1: Through the rest of this first day of autumn with cloudy conditions. Our highs are cool at 65 degrees. Overcast for the overnight hours at our low mid-50s and becoming mostly sunny for Wednesday, the high 70. We do have the return of some showers by Thursday and then a ramping up of showers with thunderstorms by Thursday night. I'm meteorologist Jennifer Naramore.
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1: Pressing through the rest of this first day of autumn with cloudy conditions. Our highs are cool at 65 degrees. Overcast for the overnight hours at our low mid-50s and becoming mostly sunny for Wednesday, the high 70. We do have the return of some showers by Thursday, then a ramping up of showers with thunderstorms by Thursday night. I'm meteorologist Jennifer Naramore.
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1: Pressing through the rest of this first day of autumn with cloudy conditions, our highs are cool at 65 degrees. Overcast for the overnight hours in our low mid-50s and becoming mostly sunny for Wednesday, the high 70. We do have the return of some showers by Thursday and then a ramping up of showers with thunderstorms by Thursday night. I'm meteorologist Jennifer Naramore.
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1: It's time for today's top tweets from around the Twitterverse. 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Today's top tweets. I no longer need to bother about looking where I leap. Leaping at my age? In this economy? Top tweets. Nothing lasts forever except what you post online. And Twinkies.
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3: Pressing through the rest of this first day of autumn with cloudy conditions. Our highs are cool at 65 degrees. Overcast for the overnight hours at our low mid-50s and becoming mostly sunny for Wednesday, the high 70. We do have the return of some showers by Thursday and then a ramping up of showers with thunderstorms by Thursday night. I'm meteorologist Jennifer Naramore.
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It's a Wowza Wednesday. 104.9 The Cat. Songs make you say Wowza all day long. A little bit after 6, mostly sunny. High about 70. Got a chance of rain tomorrow. We're in the 60s. More rain coming on Friday. Gonna play Dead or Alive. I've got a Wowza Wednesday song from Loverboy coming up. 104.9 The Cat.

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0: 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Let's go.
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3: We'll see lots of sunshine today with highs in the lower 70s and east wind under 10 miles an hour. Mostly clear to partly cloudy tonight with lows around 55. Partly to mostly cloudy on Thursday with scattered showers possible. Highs in the lower 70s. Cloudy with scattered showers Thursday night. Lows near 60. I'm meteorologist Matthew Harding.
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80s, 90s, and more. 104.9 The Cat. Going to play Frankie Goes to Hollywood. Going to play Tina Turner. I've got a Wowza Wednesday song from Genesis next. It's time for today's headlines. New book about Princess Diana written by her brother Charles. He claims she said King Charles was having an affair with a man.

0: Male valet. It's Fat Bear Week in Alaska. You are invited to vote on which is the fattest of five bears living there. Fatbearweek.org. A Virginia woman tried to sabotage a DUI breath test by drinking water from the jail toilet. A later test found her blood alcohol level to be more than three times the legal limit. Now, on top of DUI, she's being charged with being a potty mouth. Today's headlines.
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0: 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We'll get news from MarysvillePost.com. Coming up next. The story is wacky but true. Two Wendy's workers in Georgia arrested this month after breaking into a car owned by an employee at the nearby McDonald's. The McDonald's employee looked outside, saw his car being broken into by two guys in Wendy's uniforms. One of them ran off with his backpack. He called police, said he recognized one of the guys. He applied for a job at McDonald's last month. Police got both of them. One is 33, one is 18. Officials jokingly calling them the Square Patty Duo. Wendy's has not commented, but that location is currently taking applications. That is wacky, but true.
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0: News headlines. Negotiations are underway between the City of Maryville and Nottoway County Public Water Supply District Number 1 over the sale of treated wastewater for a proposed data center. Under the proposal, Maryville would sell reclaimed wastewater to the district, which would supply the White Cloud Acres project for cooling and on-site power generation. City is also reviewing its water contract with the district, which runs through 2035. A Barnard man in Nottoway County is facing charges of unlawful possession and use of a firearm, as well as fourth-degree assault. The charges stem from an incident where the man allegedly pointed a gun at a victim's head but then lowered it and stated they were not the intended target. The victim convinced the man to seek a psychological evaluation at a medical center. The man reportedly made threats during the transport, and deputies later seized his firearm and ammunition. Bond has been denied in this case. A warrant has been issued for a 30-year-old man in Nottoway County following multiple incidents at a Walmart store. Dylan Ray Kelly facing charges of stealing over $750, secondary burglary, driving while revoked, and resisting arrest by fleeing. Kelly attempted to steal merchandise on three separate occasions with the total value exceeding $2,000. Law enforcement tried to contact Kelly, but he fled in his vehicle, and his driving status was revoked at the time of the incidents. Bond is denied upon his arrest. For these stories and more, MarysvillePost.com.
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Songs make you say wowza all day long. Beautiful day today. Sunny sky 70. Got some rain coming in then the end of the week. Gonna play the Scorpions and Rick James. Got a wowza Wednesday song.

Nine the Cat, 80s, 90s, and more. It's time to play Name That Tune. Now, this is just for fun. There's no prizes. There's no money. You don't win anything. It's not a contest. It's a demonstration. It's an exhibition. Just play along at home. Okay? Play with yourself. Here's today's Name That Tune. Can you name that tune? You know what that is? You figure it out.

0: 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You can play The Cat on your Amazon Alexa. It's easy. Just say, Alexa, play KBCT The Cat. Hey, check it out. Check it out. We like to call this Check It Out. Stuff we found on the internet. Check it out. Japanese people live really long lives. The birth rate in Japan is relatively low. So adult diapers outsell baby diapers in Japan. Check it out. Chuck Berry's only number one single was My Ding-a-ling. Check it out. The first selfie was taken in 1839. A guy in Philadelphia, Robert Cornelius, took a self-portrait while experimenting with a new camera. 1839. Huh. Check it out.
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2: We'll see lots of sunshine today with highs in the lower 70s and east wind under 10 miles an hour. Mostly clear to partly cloudy tonight with lows around 55. Partly to mostly cloudy on Thursday with scattered showers possible. Highs in

0: lower 70s. Cloudy with scattered showers Thursday night, lows near 60. I'm meteorologist Matthew Harding.
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0: 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That's Greg going to play REO Speedwagon. I'll play Phil Collins. I've got a Wowza Wednesday song from Savage Garden coming up next. Put your phones away. It's time for the kids' joke of the day. Kids, it's a joke just for you. Listen close. Pay attention. Remember this joke. Tell all your friends. They're going to love it. Here we go. Hey, kids, what do you call a sleeping cow? A bulldozer.
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Nine the Cat. Songs that make you say wowza all day long. A 425-foot Slim Jim in Nebraska set a Guinness record. The record is world's most interesting thing to ever happen

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0: Franklin. We'll get news from MarysvillePost.com coming up next. I don't know about you, but I could use some good news. A 16-year-old student in Mexico developed a unique fire extinguisher that uses sound waves to put out flames in seconds. Her name, Angela Hernandez, 16, and her device uses a 12-volt battery, a frequency generator, and a speaker that emits 30 pulses per second to push the oxygen away from the fire. After testing her invention, she found it would extinguish flames involving wood, flammable liquids, cooking grease, and electronics. She calls it the Vortex Tech. That's cool. It's good news.
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0: News headlines. Negotiations are underway between the City of Maryville and Nottoway County Public Water Supply District Number 1 over the sale of treated wastewater for a proposed data center. Under the proposal, Maryville would sell reclaimed wastewater to the district, which would supply the White Cloud Acres project for cooling and on-site power generation. City is also reviewing its water contract with the district, which runs through 2035. A Barnard man in Nottoway County is facing charges of unlawful possession and use of a firearm, as well as fourth-degree assault. The charges stem from an incident where the man allegedly pointed a gun at a victim's head but then lowered it and stated they were not the intended target. The victim convinced the man to seek a psychological evaluation at a medical center. The man reportedly made threats during the transport, and deputies later seized his firearm and ammunition. Bond has been denied in this case. A warrant has been issued for a 30-year-old man in Nottoway County following multiple incidents at a Walmart store. Dylan Ray Kelly facing charges of stealing over $750, secondary burglary, driving while revoked, and resisting arrest by fleeing. Kelly attempted to steal merchandise on three separate occasions with the total value exceeding $2,000. Law enforcement tried to contact Kelly, but he fled in his vehicle, and his driving status was revoked at the time of the incidents. Bond is denied upon his arrest. For these stories and more, MarysvillePost.com.
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0: at your laptop, sitting on your desk at 1049thecat.net. It's time for Hollywood Trash. Lionel Richie had to be hospitalized again this week for heart issues. He is going to take some time off. Says he will be back on stage soon. Taylor Swift will receive inaugural Artist Director honors at the MTV Video Music Awards this weekend. She is the most decorated musician now in NBA history. She also announced a new single called Patient Zero coming out Friday after a mysterious countdown on her website. Patient Zero sounds like a song about the start of the coronavirus. That's your Hollywood Trash.
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2: We'll see lots of sunshine today with highs in the lower 70s and east wind under 10 miles an hour. Mostly clear to partly cloudy tonight with lows around 55. Partly to mostly cloudy on Thursday with scattered showers possible. Highs in the lower 70s. Cloudy with scattered showers Thursday night. Lows near 60. I'm meteorologist Matthew Harding.
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0: 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Hi, it's Greg. I'll play Corey Hart. Gonna play Blondie. I've got a Wowza Wednesday song from the Black Crowes next. It's time for today's top tweets from around the Twitterverse. The best of the best of the best. Today's top tweets. I no longer need to bother about looking where I leap. Leaping at my age? In this economy? Top tweets. Nothing lasts forever except what you post online. And Twinkies.
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0: 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It's time for a science fun fact. Scientists say a compound found in human urine can do wonders for the skin. I think R. Kelly just found the basis for his next appeal.
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2: News headlines. Negotiations are moving between Maryville and Nottoway County Public Water Supply District No. 1, a plan to sell reclaimed wastewater for the White Cloud Acres Data Center for cooling and power. The city is reviewing its water contract through 2035. The district weighs a rate hike next month. Maryville Spoofhounds girls tennis keeps rolling, stretching the win streak to 5 with a 9-0 sweep of Trenton on senior night. That's 5 straight sweeps, 45-0 in points. Seniors Deering, Kane, and Quinlan close in on 37 career team wins. Bond review is set in DeKalb County for Maryville man Matthew E. Black, 43. He faces burglary, harassment, meth, and paraphernalia counts after surveillance showed an attempt to enter an ex-girlfriend's home, arrested next day. Nottoway County issued a warrant after he missed court. More news at MarysvillePost.com.
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0: 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Hey, did you hear this? Hey, you guys! Did you hear this? A U.S. F-16 fighter jet crashed at a NATO air base in Germany, leaving one person injured and the pilot ejected safely. I guess we are down to F-15 now.
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2: We'll see lots of sunshine today with highs in the lower 70s and east wind under 10 miles an hour. Mostly clear to partly cloudy tonight with lows around 55. Partly to mostly cloudy on Thursday with scattered showers possible. Highs in the lower 70s. Cloudy with scattered showers Thursday night. Lows near 60. I'm meteorologist Matthew Harding.
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0: 80s, 90s, and more. 104.9 The Cat. That's Greg. I'll play Guns N' Roses. I'll play Bonnie Tyler. I've got a Wowza Wednesday song from No Doubt next. Did you know? Over 50% of Americans are unable to do 10 push-ups. Let's go. Let's see him. Did you know the average person will spend 39 hours this year staring at the inside of the refrigerator? Did you know? Over half of people who have a sunroof in their car have never used it. Bet you didn't know that.
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It's a Wowza Wednesday, 1049 the Cat. 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

0: 80s, 90s, and more. Thank you for listening. I appreciate it. It does mean a lot to me. My main man, Manny, is coming up next. It's time for today's headlines. New book about Princess Diana, written by her brother Charles. He claims she said King Charles was having an affair with a male valet. It's Fat Bear Week in Alaska. You are invited to vote on which is the fattest of five bears living there. Fatbearweek.org. A Virginia woman tried to sabotage a DUI breath test by drinking water from the jail toilet. A later test found her blood alcohol level to be more than three times the legal limit. Now, on top of DUI, she's being charged with being a potty mouth. Today's headlines.
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Today's a Wow's a Wednesday when we play songs you might not have heard in a while. Be prepared to be amazed throughout the day. Still to come this hour, Collective Soul. 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

0: 104.9 The Cat. 80s, 90s, and more. It's Shine from Collective Soul with Manny. Today is a Wowza Wednesday when you never know what you're going to hear because we surprise you throughout the day with songs we haven't played in a while. Some of those songs still to come this hour, plus Phil Collins on the way, Alanis Morissette from her album Jagged Little Pill, there's Bon Jovi, and a whole lot more. Well, here's the story of Burger Wars to another level. Two Wendy's workers in Georgia were arrested earlier this month after allegedly breaking into the car of a nearby McDonald's employee. Officials are jokingly calling the criminals the Square Patty Duo.
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2: A beautiful afternoon with lots of sunshine. Temperatures will top out in the lower 70s and east wind under 10 miles an hour. Mostly clear to partly cloudy tonight, lows in the mid-50s. Skies become mostly cloudy on Thursday with scattered showers, highs in the lower 70s. Cloudy with scattered showers Thursday night, lows around 60. I'm meteorologist Matthew Harding.
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0: 90s, and more. 104.9 The Cat. That's Phil Collins and his cover of the Diana Ross and the Supremes classic, You Can't Hurry Love, with Manny on a Wowza Wednesday. Phil Collins is a member of the Rock and Roll Hall of Fame with the band Genesis. They were inducted a few years ago, but this year he will be inducted as a solo artist into the Rock and Roll Hall of Fame. He's already been inducted, and, you know, announced that he's going in, but the induction ceremony itself will take place at the Peacock Theater. That is going to happen later on this year in November, so congrats going out to Phil Collins. You ready for more music? We've got you covered. Prince on the way, also Bananarama, and Head Over Feet from Alanis Morissette's up next.
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0: 104.9 The Cat. 80s, 90s, and more. It's Nina's 99 Red Balloons with Manny on this Wowza Wednesday. Don't forget, we like to go back in time as well. Not only midweek fun with Wowza Wednesday, but Saturday, we go back to the 1970s with Super 70s Saturday Night. Make sure you check it out this weekend. Well, if you know of anyone celebrating a birthday today, make sure you wish them a happy birthday. And you might want to do a wellness check, too, after hearing this story. A woman in New York spent her 47th birthday trapped in a shallow grave in her own backyard after she fell into an 8-foot-deep sinkhole. She screamed. Her neighbors called 911. Luckily, she was rescued. That is going to be an unforgettable 47th birthday for sure.
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My name is Manny on a Wow's a Wednesday. It's when we play songs you might not have heard in a while. We go into the music library and then surprise you throughout the day with, you know, songs that will bring back those memories and maybe songs that you forgot completely about. Lots of those on the way still this hour. Plus music from Lionel Richie. Got Michael Jackson and the Chili Peppers now. Here's Under the Bridge.

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0: Greg Lynn Mornings and the greatest hits of all time, all day long. 104.9 The Cat. From his album Bad, there's Dirty Diana from Michael Jackson with Manny on this Wows of Wednesday. We've got a one-year-old grandson, and it's weird to say, but he is obsessed with the 1971 Willy Wonka movie. Remember that one with Gene Wilder? Well, the series premiere of Wonka's The Golden Ticket is on Netflix starting today. It's a reality competition where a group of golden ticket holders are tested at Willy Wonka's chocolate factory for a chance to win a lifetime supply of money. Sound like fun? You can check that out officially on Netflix now. Also, if you've been holding out to see Toy Story 5, it is now on Disney Plus. It started streaming today.
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2: A beautiful afternoon with lots of sunshine. Temperatures will top out in the lower 70s and east wind under 10 miles an hour. Mostly clear to partly cloudy tonight. Lows in the mid 50s. Skies become mostly cloudy on Thursday with scattered showers. Highs in the lower 70s. Cloudy with scattered showers Thursday night. Lows around 60. I'm meteorologist Matthew Harding.
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4: 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You lost track of how far you've run, somewhere just past the city limits. 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You have to find out what happens next. Then it's over. The universe seems bigger. You feel different. 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Audible. 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

0: 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It's Depeche Mode's Enjoy the Silence with Manny, getting ready for the lunch hour with more music. Bon Jovi's on the way. Also Genesis and How Will I Know from Whitney Houston. That one is on the way next. You know what today is? It's not just Wednesday. Today is National Go With Your Gut Day, which actually has two meanings. It inspires people to listen to their intuition, and it also emphasizes prioritizing good digestive health. Today, National Go With Your Gut Day. A poll asked people, what is your biggest regret in life most related to? And the most common responses were romantic relationships and work. Almost a quarter of people said, I don't have a big regret. Any big regrets at all? I wish I was in that group because I've got a ton.
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2: A beautiful afternoon with lots of sunshine. Temperatures will top out in the lower 70s and east wind under 10 miles an hour. Mostly clear to partly cloudy tonight. Lows in the mid-50s. Skies become mostly cloudy on Thursday with scattered showers. Highs in the lower 70s. Cloudy with scattered showers Thursday night. Lows around 60. I'm meteorologist Matthew Harding.
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0: Greg Lynn Mornings and the greatest hits of all time, all day long. 104.9 The Cat. It's Belinda Carlisle's Heaven is a Place on Earth with Manny on this Wowza Wednesday. If you're a fan of The Voice, tonight part three of the blind auditions continue. It's on NBC at 7 o'clock this evening. There's Who Wants to Be a Millionaire. Matt Damon and Ken Jennings will be on there. ABC, 7 o'clock tonight's when you can check it out. Also, the 51st season premiere of Survivor. It's on CBS at 7 tonight. The 6th season premiere of The Floor is on Fox at 7. And AGT is on NBC. The 21st season finale of America's Got Talent. That's on at 8 o'clock tonight.
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104.9 The Cat. 80s, 90s, and more. The lunch hour rolls on with Manny on this Wowza Wednesday. Still to come, music from Chumbawamba. Got Heart on the way and Crowded House now. Here's Don't Dream It's Over.

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0: 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It's These Dreams from Hart and Wilson from that band out on a solo tour right now. Definitely a show to check out. If you're wanting to check out any shows this weekend, as in new movies opening on Friday, there's a few. Heart of the Beast, a new one with Brad Pitt. Also, Never After Dark, there's Primetime and Forgotten Island, all new movies coming out on Friday. The big one at the box office this past weekend, Resident Evil. Before that, it was Practical Magic 2, and then pretty much the biggest movie by far this summer, Spider-Man Brand New Day.
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It's a Wow, It's a Wednesday with Manny. Billy Idol's busy right now with his It's a Nice Day to Tour again. He's going to be extremely busy.

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If you want to get the latest news, weather, and sports, maybe get mugshots, obits, listen live, we've got you covered on all of that. 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

0: 104.9 The Cat, 80s, 90s, and more. It's Duran Duran's Ordinary World on this Wowza of Wednesday with Manny. You know you've made it big when they make stamps after you. The Royal Mail Stamp Collection, released in September of 2026. Earlier this month, a new stamp series featuring eight iconic album covers spanning 1981 to 2021 for Duran Duran. If you're a stamp collector, that is definitely something to check out. Got more music for you to check out on this Wowza of Wednesday from Culture Club. Also, Beastie Boys on the way, and Here Comes the Rain Again. The Eurythmics will get things started next.
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2: A beautiful afternoon with lots of sunshine. Temperatures will top out in the lower 70s and east wind under 10 miles an hour. Mostly clear to partly cloudy tonight, lows in the mid 50s. Skies become mostly cloudy on Thursday with scattered showers, highs in the lower 70s. Cloudy with scattered showers Thursday night, lows around 60. I'm meteorologist Matthew Harding.
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0: 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They had lots of hits here in the States, but that was the only one to make it to number one on the pop chart. From Color by Numbers, it's Karma Chameleon from Culture Club. My name is Manny on this Wowza Wednesday. More music is on the way from Rick Springfield, also UB40 and Brass Monkey. Beastie Boys from License to Ill, that one is on the way next. Well, Taylor Swift at the Chiefs game the other night was extremely happy that her husband scored a touchdown. If you saw the video, you probably saw her pointing at her ring and bragging about her husband scoring a touchdown. Well, guess what? If you're a fan of Taylor Swift, she's releasing a new song on Friday called Patient Zero. She made three different versions, and of course, you can buy each one of them on CD.
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0: 104.9 The Cat. 80s, 90s, and more. It's the Working Class Dog, Rick Springfield, with Jesse's Girl, with Manny, on this Wowza Wednesday. My favorite movie of all time was released on this day, September 23rd, 1994. That would be The Shawshank Redemption. It was released on this day 32 years ago. If we go back 34 years ago today in 1992, Manon Rayom became the first woman to play in a major professional team sport. She was a Tampa Bay Lightning's goalie. She gave up 2 goals in 20 minutes. They lost the game 6-4. It was an NHL exhibition game. That happened 34 years ago today.
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1: What's up, Middle America? You're now cruising with Cadel. It's Wowza Wednesday, and I'm going to make you say Wowza one way or another. Club DeVal, Prince, and the Cars on the way right now. We're cruising with Bon Jovi himself.

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0: 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My friends was magic. We're cruising with the cars. Don't go anywhere. Lots more hits coming your way from Rockwell, Pink Floyd, and Berlin. But Spandau Ballet coming up next.
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2: Plenty of sunshine sticking around for today. Dry weather for tonight. We're in the low 70s for the high and the overnight low near 55. Now, a small in chance for rain returning for tomorrow, and then a better chance for scattered showers by Thursday night, and rounds of showers with thunderstorms rolling our way Friday into Friday night. Still a bit of wet weather to start off our Saturday. I'm meteorologist Jennifer Naramore.
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Man, you got to break through that wall. You don't want to just be another brick. 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

0: 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Hey man, I'll take it however I can get it, even if it's on the run. That was REO Speedwagon, the only band that outlasted the vehicle they were named after. Don't go anywhere. Got a long set of hits coming your way. Going to kick it off with When in Rome.
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2: Plenty of sunshine sticking around for today. Dry weather for tonight. We're in the low 70s for the high and the overnight low near 55. Now, a small in chance for rain returning for tomorrow, and then a better chance for scattered showers by Thursday night, and rounds of showers with thunderstorms rolling our way Friday into Friday night. Still a bit of wet weather to start off our Saturday. I'm meteorologist Jennifer Naramore.
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0: 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Leaving you crying, that's Aerosmith, and we're cruising through the afternoon. Don't go anywhere, man. I have got a crazy story about a lady, a sinkhole, and a birthday. It's a new segment of Can You Believe It coming up.
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2: Plenty of sunshine sticking around for today. Dry weather for tonight. We're in the low 70s for the high and the overnight low near 55. Now, a small in chance for rain returning for tomorrow, and then a better chance for scattered showers by Thursday night, and rounds of showers with thunderstorms rolling our way Friday into Friday night. Still a bit of wet weather to start off our Saturday. I'm meteorologist Jennifer Naramore.
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0: Greg Glenn Mornings and the greatest hits of all time. 104.9 The Cat. It's Wowza Wednesday, and my job is to make you say wowza. I'm going to do it with the Smiths right after this.
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0: 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Nobody wants to be defeated. That's MJ with Beat It. And we're cruising with Duran Duran. Why? 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

0: 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You're cruising home with Cadle, and it's time for...
1: Can you believe it?
0: So listen, man. It's a scary thought to fall into a pothole, right? Well, what if a sinkhole opened up on you? And then top it off, what if it was your birthday?
2: Shut it down.
0: That's what I'm talking about.
3: Just like walking, the ground just went, and I was in a hole. People suffocate and they die. So I thought that first. It's my birthday. This might be my death date. Couldn't breathe well because I was like gasping and scared and crying.
4: Oh my God, she fell on the ground. Please. Okay, Nick, we're on the phone with 911.
3: Firemen, cops, a special unit cops, ambulance, EMTs. They were wonderful. They all sung happy birthday to me. It was great.
5: Oh, even Stink would say that stinks.
0: Yeah, I'm telling you, man, to fall into a sinkhole on your birthday, but at least some firemen showed up to save the day. Hopefully none of those firemen were strippers.
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8: Plenty of sunshine sticking around for today. Dry weather for tonight. We're in the low 70s for the high and the overnight low near 55. Now, a small in chance for rain returning for tomorrow, and then a better chance for scattered showers by Thursday night, and rounds of showers with thunderstorms rolling our way Friday into Friday night. Still a bit of wet weather to start off our Saturday. I'm meteorologist Jennifer Nairamore.
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1: That's right, ain't nothing gonna break my stride because it's the drive home. 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You should probably not forget that one. Mariah Carey coming up. She's no longer a record.

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0: 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Holding on, that was Wilson Phillips, and I've got a set of hits you don't want to miss. Kicking it off with Whitesnake right after this.
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2: Plenty of sunshine sticking around for today. Dry weather for tonight. We're in the low 70s for the high and the overnight low near 55. Now, a small in chance for rain returning for tomorrow, and then a better chance for scattered showers by Thursday night, and rounds of showers with thunderstorms rolling our way Friday into Friday night. Still a bit of wet weather to start off our Saturday. I'm meteorologist Jennifer Nairamore.
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0: 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That was Aerosmith, and I am out of here, man. Appreciate you cruising with me this afternoon. Look out for yourself, your family, your friends. You know it's all you got.
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